0: Good morning and welcome to the program. It's More Than a Feeling is that program, and I'm your host, Gary Lally, looking after the music for the next 2 hours. And there was an opening track. It was a pretty good voice, wasn't it? I only just came across her in the last week. I don't think she was prolific, but that particular track came from an album called Sarah and Friends from 1971, and her name is Sarah Fulcher, F-U-L-C-H-E-R, Sarah Fulcher. And that particular track was called Antique Age, and of course that's dedicated to Peter Neal, who's just had a significant birthday, and he's turned an antique age. I'm pretty sure that we agree on that. So happy birthday for last Saturday, Peter, and hope you enjoyed your birthday, or sharing your birthday with all those horses. All right, so good on you, Pete, and welcome to the program. So we've got some great music on the program today. I haven't got Grand Funk. I mentioned it last week, but I couldn't find it easily over the last week. So I'm going to look out for it for next week and see if I can organise it. I'm pretty sure I can. But today I'm going to feature Hall & Oates album, the one that's got Rich Girl. And that's coming up in two parts. We've got the usual posters, picks, and Kev's Corner. Got the Top of the Pops. What else have we got? Oh, a guy called Billy Bremner. You probably don't know his name. Few people might know it. But he turned 80, and he was a guitarist in a certain band with Nick Lowe and Dave Edmonds. Does that sound familiar? Maybe. I'll talk about it a bit more when we get there. And we're going to pay tribute to Glenn A. Baker. Now, he wasn't a musician, but he was heavily involved in the music industry and helped form O 55 and another band called Cheek. Well, they became Cheek. So that's what we're going to do. Right now we're going to pay tribute to Glenn A. Baker and the stuff that he was involved in the 70s. All right. Yep, he was the manager of Old 55. So I'm going to play. So I had posters picking two, and then Kev picking two, and then I thought I'd throw in the Cheek single A and B side. So there you go. All three of us are contributing to our Glenn A. Baker send-off. So here we go. Oh, better do this.
1: It's now time for Postman's Pick.
0: Now, it's an extra Poster's Pick, because we're going to have the proper one a little bit later, but that's a little special one. All right, here's the two tracks that Posters has mentioned, and I'll come back and tell you why he picked these two tracks, apart from me loving them.
2: When the Christmas tree is standing and the tinsel's hanging down, but I'm not celebrating.

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That was Cheek. It wasn't too bad, that song. It was okay. That was a B-side too. So the A-side was So Much In Love, and the B-side, Do You Have A Soul? And that was a single, their first single released in 1978. They only released one more single and broke up. So remember, So Much In Love, that was a written by Jagger and Richard. I heard of those guys. Wonder where they're from. All right. So that was the Cheek single, and that band was managed by Glenn A. Baker. He helped form them. Well, I think they were a band. They were a band called Punks with a Z on the end, and he molded them into Cheek, and then they broke up. So they were only around a couple of years. All right, we started off with a couple that posters had picked. I Want a Rocking Christmas from 76, and then Come On Let's Do It from 77 the following year. I think that was like the next single after each other there. And the reason he picked those was he absolutely loves Rocking Christmas because he's got the 45, and he did love Come On Let's Do It but didn't buy it. And of course he pointed out that both of them had a co-write by Glenn A. Baker, and I think the other songwriter is Jimmy Manzi in the from the band. So that's his selections. And then Kev picked Looking for an Echo or On the Prowl, so I thought I'll play both of them. And he quite often said he used to drive around in his Echo looking for a on the prowl, I should say, yeah. So he was in his Echo, on the prowl, on a Saturday night. I'm looking for a party, of course. All right. Glenn A. Baker passed away on the 31st of July at the age of 74. He's been unwell for quite a while recently. I think he had a stroke and just didn't recover from it. So here's a little bit of a story about 55. In 1975, Glenn became their manager, the manager of Farris, I think it was called, or Fannis, whatever, I don't even know what I've got here. Anyway, another band, and they were a 1950s retro band, and he changed the name to Old 55. And of course, Old 55, if you know a little bit about Tom Waits, that's the opening track from his debut album from 73 called Closing Time. It's a pretty good track too. And so there was Glenn A. Baker's hand at managing, looking after Old 55, and they had some success, there's no doubt about it. I think all those tracks that we played, the four tracks we played, all charted. So, all right, that's our tribute to Glenn A. Baker. So let's move on to the next part of the show, Hall & Oates. And I did mention Rich Girl after I'd said Rich Man. Rich Man, Rich Man, Rich Girl. I don't know. But we're looking at Rich Girl this time. And the album is Bigger Than Both of Us, released in August 1976, got to 23 in Australia. So I'm going to play three tracks now and then three tracks later. So the second track is Rich Girl from the album. It's the second track on the album. Back Together Again is the opening track, John Oates track. So enjoy some Hall & Oates.

0: Okay, some All the Notes right there. Bigger Than the Both of Us was the album, released in August 76. Number 23 got two. So it was part one. Back Together Again, Rich Girl, and Do What You Want, Be What You Are. I hate these long titles. Always get mixed up. Especially ones like that. Get tongue-tied. Anyway, I'll try harder next time. So we've got part two a little bit later. But before we get there, we better do this.
1: It's now time for...

0: Now, there's a theme run through these three tracks. See if you can figure it out.
1: Why, this car is automatic. It's systematic. It's hydromatic. Why, it's greased lightning.

really quick then, didn't it? Oh. Obviously, it flows into the next song. But who would have thought that you'd hear... It's got to be the first time ever in the world on radio that Oasis has followed the Starland vocal band. That's the first time I think we've ever played Afternoon Delight on this program. Certainly played Oasis, I think, before. But so, Poster's Picks, did you get that? All right. We had we started with John Travolta from the Grease soundtrack, Grease Lightning, Afternoon Delight from the Starland vocal band, and Morning Glory from Oasis. And, of course, each of those songs in the lyrics features a little bit of sexual innuendo. I don't know what Dave's talking about there, but, yeah. Look at the lyrics, maybe. I don't know. All right, Poster's Pick for this week. Now, we mentioned that... I mentioned that Billy Bremner, the guitarist from Rockpile, turned 80, what was it, 2 days ago, I think it was, the 4th of August, 1946 he was born, so yep, 2 days ago he turned 80, still around. I think he might even still be doing music too. Anyway, he was a nice little guitarist. So I thought, I have played... Rockpile only did sort of one proper album and then broke up because of their issues with their record company. And I have played some tracks from that on this show before. So I thought, I want to try something different this time. And I was looking through my hard drives and I've got a couple of live shows that Rockpile did. And there was one in New York, but this one is in Liverpool. Of course, great famous place, isn't it? Liverpool. So I thought, this is from the university in Liverpool. So I thought, well, I'm going to do that. So this is from the 6th of Feb 1980. And I've picked four tracks and, of course, features Billy's guitar work. You'll hear it. So see if you can recognise the songs. I reckon you might. But they sound a little bit different because they're live. All right. Here's Rockpile live from Liverpool Uni 1980.

0: Hey folks, join me, Michael Smith, every Thursday, 3 p.m. for West Side Drive. 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
2: And you'll listen to It's More Than a Feeling with Gary Lally. And we just featured Rockpile live. And, of course, we're celebrating Billy Bremner, guitarist, lead guitarist in Rockpile. And you would have heard his guitar licks there on that live show from Liverpool University from the 6th of Feb 1980. And, of course, we heard Sweet Little Lisa, So It Goes, Girls Talk, and Crawling from the Wreckage. So, hope you enjoyed something a little different, a little bit of live stuff on the show. It didn't sound too bad, did it? I'm pretty sure it was a radio show back in the day. All right, we're going to... If we can fit them in, we'll play some tracks that Billy actually sings on at the end of the show. So stay tuned for that. Sounds very much like Rockpile, and it was like 20 years later. So stay tuned. All right, it's time for this.
3: And now it's time for Kev's Corner.
2: It is. What a beautiful piece of music that is from Nick Drake. Fabulous song. All right. It's all connected. See if you can figure it out.

I could be a millionaire if I had the money. I could own a mansion. No, I don't think I'd like that. But I might write a song that makes you laugh. Now that would be funny. And you could

was a nice song, wasn't it? Clifford T. Ward. All right, I'll backtrack. Always Near You / Nowhere to Hide from Gene Simmons' self-titled solo album from 1978. Yeah. Written by Gene Simmons. I'm So Happy I Can't Stop Crying. And that's Stink. No, sorry, Sting. And that's from his 1996 album, Mercury Rising. Of course, written by Sting, like most of his stuff was. And then Home Thoughts from Abroad, Clifford T. Ward. And that's from his 1973 album, Home Thoughts. Of course, written by Clifford himself. All right, did you get that theme? It's pretty hard, unless you know a little bit about each of these people. And you might have been struggling with that last guy. The theme is, Hey Teacher. Leave those kids alone. Gene Simmons taught sixth grade in Spanish Harlem, New York City. Right. Sting taught English, music, and coached soccer at St. Paul's First School in, now, what's this? Cramlington. Okay, which is up north near Newcastle. That's where he's from. Clifford T. Ward taught English and drama at North Bromsgrove High School in Worcestershire. And one of his students was Trudy Styler, who was the future wife of Sting. So there's an extra connection there. So there you go. All right. So that was Kev's Corner for this week. Unless you know a little bit about their backgrounds, it might have been a bit tough. Especially Clifford T. Ward. I had no idea he was a teacher. Probably, I don't think I knew about Gene Simmons. Not that I've looked in his background, but I did know about Sting. All right. Okay, where do we go from there? Oh, is it time for revisiting the Hall & Oates album called Bigger Than Both of Us? All right, here we go. Let's go back to some more Hall & Oates. Three more tracks.

0: 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I started Let It Be Beatles in 1992. 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
2: Okay, Hall & Oates, Bigger Than Both of Us, released August 1976, 23, got two on our charts. You heard Kerry, London, Luck and Love, and then Room to Breathe. They were the three tracks you heard then. Yeah, not too bad. Not one of my biggest favourites, Hall & Oates. I like some of their stuff, but yeah. Well, it's okay. All right. I've been playing Top of the Pops. Get it. Tongue-tied there. Top of the Pops radio programs from the transcription discs. See, they're mouthful, those words. Can't speak. All right, Top of the Pops. So I've been playing it over maybe 4 or 5 weeks now. So I've been doing all the girls. Now it's time for some the males. All right. This is one of my favourite 60s bands, The Move. So I thought I'd do four tracks from The Move. All right. Enjoy some Top of the Pops radio. It's a bit of fun and, The Move playing live.
3: Peter and Gordon making way for Carl Wayne of The Move. Carl, your group has attracted a lot of publicity by smashing up cars and buses and television sets on stage. Are you still doing this?
4: No, we felt it was time to give it a rest. Instead of this, we've introduced a lighting system which consists of 24 coloured lights operated from a big control panel and two stroboscopes. And the whole effect has kind of a hypnotic effect on the audience.
3: Yeah, what about the smashing bit? Why did you bring this in the first place?
4: Well, still in the gospel truth, what we did was quite sincere. We were destroying what we consider were moral and social evils. But you could never have bought the amount of publicity we got from it.
3: And yet your music really has got nothing to do with this.
4: No, we're completely void of the psychedelic music. What we play is a happening. We hope to develop into an electric band.
3: Yeah.
4: Incorporating 6 or 7 different electric instruments. Mm-hmm.
3: Well, in addition to what you've got now, what sort of things?
4: Yeah, such things as a mandolin, 5-string guitar, and things like this.
3: Okay, but your latest record is a much sort of quieter thing. I mean, it's a sort of harmony is to the fore in it, isn't it?
4: Yeah, it's more representative of the type of the group we are on stage.
3: Yeah.
4: And this is the thing we didn't achieve with Night Affair.
3: Mm-hmm. Let's hear it now then, can we?
4: Okay, thanks.
3: I can hear the grass grow.

0: This sounds like a number one for the move. Now, I'm happy to report that after a slow start, The Move's latest song, Curly, has really taken off. Carl, it's a pretty strange title. Where did it come from?
1: I don't know. Roy was stuck for a title. He'd written this ridiculous song, nice lyrics, and it just somehow didn't click. And we were one day out in the garden, and my pig was making rather dubious noises with his snout against my leg and snuffling about. And I said, well, there you go. We'll use him. So that's what we did.
0: Well, I expect with a hit on your hands, you kept pretty busy. Have you got any interesting dates lined up?
1: Well, we have this long-awaited trip to the States now finalised.
0: Oh, great.
1: It begins on the 19th of September at the Fillmore East, which is the Fillmore in New York.
0: Yeah.
1: And a couple of further dates in New York at a place called Ugarno's. And then we gradually make our way from east to west until we end up in San Francisco towards the middle of October.
0: Good. Now, how would you like to introduce Curly for us?
1: This is, we are glad to say, once again is a hit for The Move. We hope people continue to follow us, and we hope everybody else likes Curly.

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3: And it's almost the end of, it's more than a feeling. So we're going to go in a moment. We just heard some Top of the Pops radio programs. The first two from 67 and the last two from 69. You heard I Can Hear the Grass Grow, Flowers in the Rain, Blackberry Way and Curly, dedicated to Dave White. All right, I'm going to wrap up now. Billy Bremner, going to celebrate his 80th birthday from a couple of days ago, and I'm going to play a couple of tracks from A Good Week's Work from 1998. I mean, it does sound like... Who are we featuring? Oh, I've forgotten who we're featuring today. Yeah, Billy Bremner, Rock Pile. That's what I was trying to remember, Rock Pile. I was thinking, what were we doing? Anyway, I can't get enough. I get enough, and I see it in your eyes. All right, I'm going to wrap up. I'll catch you next week, and I'll figure out what I'm going to do. All right, catch you then. Here's Billy.

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Seabrook Primary School acknowledge the Binurong people, the traditional owners of the land on which we are broadcasting, and we pay our respects to the elders past, present, and emerging. 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

0: 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My name is Michelle Lee and I'm in the studio with four students from grade six. 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
1: Hi.
0: I'm going to get everyone to introduce themselves and tell us your favorite color. Let's go.
2: Hi, my name is Liliana and my favorite color is baby pink.
3: Mm-hmm. Hi, my name is Aurelia and my favorite color is teal.
4: Hi, my name is Viana, and my favorite color is light purple.
5: Hi, my name is Yael, and my favorite color is baby blue.
0: Oh, love it. Such lovely colors as well. And what is the name of your radio show?
4: The Villas.
0: And why are you called The Villas?
5: Because Viana, Yael, Aurelia, Liliana.
0: Oh, yeah. I love it. That makes a lot of sense. It sounds really good. Now, I'm going to play your riff right here. That is a great riff, girls. Well done. Very, very nice. Now, what's some of the things we can look forward to in today's show? What's some of the things we're going to be discussing?
3: The fuel shortage.
5: And what we want to be when we grow up.
0: Oh, yeah. Great. Excellent. All right. Well, we're going to start with segment number one. And this is about you girls, and you have come up with these topics yourselves. So I'm interested to see what you are going to say. So the first topic is, what are some things that make you angry? Things that make you angry. Who would like to go first?
2: I'll go first. I guess, like, what makes me angry is, like, when my friends talk behind my back or, like, anyone talks behind my back.
0: Yeah, I think that's quite fair.
2: Yeah.
0: I think that would make a lot of people angry. Yes. So that's a fair one. Yeah. Mm-hmm. Okay. What about you, Aurelia?
3: Probably when my sister steals all my hair ties.
0: Does she do that often?
3: Yes. Oh, a lot.
0: How come she doesn't have her own hair ties?
3: I don't know why.
0: Maybe it's just easier just to grab yours, yeah? Mm. Or maybe you have better ones. Maybe you should get her that for her birthday.
3: Yeah.
0: All right. What about you, Viana?
4: So what makes me angry is when my little brother, like, doesn't let me study in peace. He always just comes up to me and just, like, asks me to play with him. And then if I say no, he just keeps annoying me.
0: Aw, does he just want to play with you? Like, that's just...
4: Yeah.
0: Yeah, but that's hard when you've got work that you need to get done. Yeah, that's fair. What about you, EL?
5: Probably when my sister, threatens to blackmail me if I don't give her something.
0: Oh my goodness, like, blackmail you? She, like, knows, with what?
5: She knows, like, everything because she lives with me, right? So she's like, if you don't give me your candy right now, I'm going to tell your friends this or like that.
0: Oh. Has she ever told anybody secrets before? No. So she's just threatened it. Yeah. And do you always give them lollies?
5: No.
0: Or whatever she asks?
5: No, sometimes I just, like, say no and then we, like, kind of, like, start to fight.
0: Oh, okay. Fair enough. Is she older or younger than you?
5: She's older. She's in year eight.
0: All right. Anyway, topic number two. What do you want to be when you grow up? And this time we're going to start with you, Aurelia. What do you want to be when you grow up?
3: I want to be a CEO of a company.
0: Wow. So fancy. Any company?
3: My own company.
0: Yeah. Oh, that's good. What about you, Viana?
4: I want

0: like stuff.
1: Aren't you doing fashion for Expo?
0: Yeah.
2: Oh, that's really good. That matches. So are you guys actually doing stuff that matches what you want to be when you grow up?
3: Yeah, kind of.
4: Not really, not for me.
2: Not for you?
3: Not for me either.
4: Yeah.
2: So can I actually find out what Expo topics you are doing? I know this is not part of your topics, but I'm just curious to know. So Expo, who wants to tell our listeners what Expo is?
1: Expo is like something where we like, there's a topic, we choose it, and it's like something we like, it's our interests.
2: Yeah.
1: And we have like a whole stuff like the arts, sport, food, cultural, traveling, and like we can choose any topic we want and we just study about it and like we present it to all our teachers, students, family. And like you get to share what you've also learned throughout the whole year of grade six. And especially since it's our last year in school, like we get to do something fun and all.
2: I think that sounds pretty cool. And it sounds like something that you guys would be interested in because you're choosing something you're interested in.
4: Yeah.
2: So what's everyone's topic?
4: So I'm doing like the different festivals and cultures, the different festivals and traditions and how they're like connected in different cultures.
2: Love it.
1: I'm doing food, like all the culture foods, like, you know, how some people have like sweets, spices, and like all their like people's just the food that they have in their country.
2: Wonderful.
3: I'm actually doing the same as EL.
2: Oh, exactly the same.
3: Yeah, kind of. Yeah.
2: Oh, okay. Nice.
5: I might be doing, like, fashion or art, mostly.
2: Yeah, makes sense for you.
4: Yeah.
2: That's really, really cool. All right, we'll go on to the next. Oh, no. Have you said what...
4: Yeah.
2: So, everyone's favourite songs. Liana, we're starting with you for favourite songs.
4: I don't really have a favourite song. Like, I like a variety of different songs. Like, I listen to a song, I like it, but then over time, I don't like it.
2: Yeah.
4: So it's just, like, that, like, pattern that keeps going on and on.
2: Yeah.
4: So, yeah.
2: So right now?
4: Right now is probably That's So True by Gracie Abrams.
2: Yeah.
4: It's, yeah.
2: Yeah. What about you, Ian?
1: My favorite song is Without Me by Hazley.
2: Nice song. I hope you've chosen some of these songs.
4: Yeah.
2: For the radio as well.
4: Yeah, we have.
2: Great. Excellent.
5: I like Stateside by Pink Panthers and Zara Larsson. Mm-hmm.
3: I like Taylor Swift. I think her new song, Fate of Ophelia, is really nice.
2: Yeah, nice. Very good. And the last topic we've got is favorite foods. What's everyone's favorite foods? I'm going to start with you.
1: Okay. My favorite food is seafood boil.
2: Oh, yum. That's fancy and very expensive, EL.
1: Like, at least twice a year I get to have seafood boil.
2: Oh, lucky you. That's very lucky. Because it is really expensive. Like
1: yeah, and also when I get to India and stuff, my grandma, she like makes me a lot of seafood for my birthday and stuff.
2: Wow, that's really cool because I don't hear that kids like seafood a lot.
1: I love seafood.
2: Oh, that's good. Do you girls
3: like seafood?
2: No,
4: yeah. Seafood's like okay.
5: It's okay.
4: Like sushi and stuff.
3: Yeah, I like sushi.
2: Yeah.
3: I don't think I've ever tried that much seafood.
4: Yeah.
2: So that's pretty fancy that you like seafood. Yeah.
1: Like my first time trying the seafood boil was for my mom's birthday.
2: Nice.
1: And there was an octopus, right?
2: Yeah.
1: Like the baby ones. Yes. And I didn't know what to do with it. So I just like bit like a bit of the tentacle and I was like, oh my God, I love this so much.
2: That's good. I love it.
5: I really like sushi, to be honest. Like, I like all types of sushi.
2: Do you have the raw fish, or do you just have to cook stuff?
5: Mostly cook stuff, mostly. Yeah. Or, like, sometimes, like, raw fish as well, so.
2: Oh, so just any flavour?
5: Yeah.
2: That's good. Do you have soy sauce?
5: Yes, I have soy sauce.
2: Do you have wasabi?
5: I can't handle wasabi.
2: No,
5: it's really
2: yet.
5: Spicy.
2: Yeah, it is spicy. Yeah. No, that's good, though. Again, not a lot of kids like, seafood, like sushi, because it's got seafood.
1: Normally, when I ask people what their favorite food is, they normally say like a fast food.
2: Yeah. Agreed.
3: I like pasta a lot and sushi.
2: Nice.
4: I like pasta as well, actually.
3: I like fettuccine pasta.
4: Yeah.
5: That's so good.
2: Yeah. What about you, Viana, saying sort of fettuccine, like creamy or tomato? Or both?
4: Like a bit of both, yeah.
3: I love Creamy.
5: Yeah.

0: It's really good.
1: Like,
0: so good.
1: Sometimes what I do with pasta is I like make like a creamy red sauce. Mm. So it's a bit of both. It's also like delicious.
2: That is a good idea. Mm-hmm. Yeah, you're a bit of a foodie, aren't you?
0: Yeah. Yeah, so you're very much a foodie.
3: Great with pumpkin soup.
1: Oh,
0: like
4: sounds good. Pasta.
1: What I do sometimes is I make like a soup. I make it toasty and I dip it in.
2: Yeah, that's
0: good.
2: That tastes
0: really good.
2: All right, well, we are going to break for our first songs, a lot of songs. Who can tell me, what have we got?
4: So for our first song is Taylor Swift, The Fate of Ophelia.
2: Yep.
4: Our second is Hazley Without Me, the clean version. And the third song is Lush Life.
2: Excellent, great songs. And you're right, these are all your favourite songs.
4: Yeah.
2: That's really good. Listeners, please don't go anywhere. We'll be right back after these songs.

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1: You are joining us for our second segment, and my name is Yael.
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3: And I'm Aurelia, and we're interviewing Miss V.
1: That's right, Aurelia, we're interviewing Miss V.
3: Miss V, thanks for joining us for our show. We're very excited to have you here.
4: Hi, girls. Good to see you.
0: Miss V has been a teacher here for many years and has made a big impact on the school being a performing arts teacher. Welcome to the show, Miss V.
4: Oh, thank you.
5: Sorry. I can't cut this out.
6: Just wait a second. From RJR, return
5: might
6: to your
5: just
6: class,
5: have to say
6: please.
5: The end of your Ewan, sentence.
6: Return to your class,
3: just like the welcome to the show bit.
5: Yeah. Okay.
3: Welcome to the show, Miss V.
4: Hi, girls. Good to see you all.
1: All right. We've got a whole lot of questions for you, Miss V.
3: Our first question is, how long have you been working in Seabrook Primary School?
4: I started working at Seabrook Primary School in 2021. So
1: that's a long time.
4: I'm going to say it's 5 years ago now.
3: Wow, that's great. Next question.
2: When did you first start your teaching career?
4: I first started teaching, I graduated in year 2000, so 26 years ago. And then I pretty much straight away booked a flight to England and I taught in England for 5 years before I came back to Australia.
2: Wow, that's a long time.
4: Yes, it is okay. A long time ago.
2: Yeah.
0: What's your most favourite part of being a teacher?
4: My favourite part of being a teacher is probably my connections with students, my friendships with students.
1: Okay. Well, that's great. Now we are going to ask you, why did you become a teacher?
4: I became a teacher because at the time I was working in a childcare centre. I used to work with children, babies and little toddlers, and I wanted to move that to older children in the primary school setting.
1: That's great.
2: Our fourth question is...
5: Hang on, you're not on. Take it out and put it back in again.
4: That's it.
3: Damn. Our fourth question is, how did you make performing arts fun and challenging?
4: Oh. I think I have to make it age appropriate so that it's not too babyish for some of the older kids.
3: Okay.
4: And so that they connect with it and want to participate, not feel too overwhelmed. I think that's a big thing as well.
3: Mm-hmm. Great. Next one. What do you like about this school?
4: Oh, what do I like about this school? I like the community of this school. I like the students. I like the subjects that are offered.
2: Yeah.
0: How do you motivate students who are not, like, initially interested in drama to, like, participate in class?
4: I think my main thing is to not make people do things they're not comfortable doing in the drama space, because it is quite intimidating for certain people. Some people are shy and quiet, some people are loud, and I think I have to accommodate what I do in the classroom to all different types of people.
3: Yeah.
1: That's amazing. Now, what inspires you?
4: Oh, what inspires me? I like watching things like The Voice and Britain's Got Talent and things like that. I like seeing different types of performances. Those sorts of things inspire us. We're doing Seabrook Got Talent soon, which is, I'm inspired by Britain's Got Talent and Australia's Got Talent.
1: Mm.
4: See what talent we've got at this school.
3: Yeah. Okay. What do you think the biggest challenge students face at school today?
4: Oh, I think maybe the pressures of things being online, maybe, that we didn't have when we were younger. Just seeing how different people are sort of has a bit of an impact and influence. I think that's something that's not been an issue before.
3: That's really interesting. Next question. How do you support students who are struggling in class?
4: I think communicating with them and maybe connecting with them is always a good way to help struggling students.
1: Mm-hmm. Yeah.
2: Nice. Our last serious question is, what skills do you think are most important for students to learn for the future?
4: Oh, well, I think you guys being going into high school, it is something I always try and do in our drama classes is speaking in front of people, in front of an audience, because you'll probably do a lot more of that in your future. So I think that's a really important skill to have, mm-hmm. is being confident to be able to talk in front of your peers.
2: Mm-hmm. Yeah.
1: Well, that's great so far. Now we can ask you some, like, fun questions, like what you're interested in things.
2: If school was an animal, what animal would it be and why?
4: Oh, okay. If school was an animal, maybe I would say a dog.
2: Wow, that's fun.
4: Oh, and why? Sorry, and why? Because dogs are pretty adaptable, and dogs like everyone, and dogs are very friendly. So that's kind of why I thought of a dog being the animal for this school.
2: Wow, that's fun. Next question. What was your favorite subject when you were a student?
4: Art. Definitely art. I love visual art, anything to do with the arts.
1: And you're a visual arts teacher.
4: Yes.
2: Mm-hmm. That's interesting. So, if you could invent a new school rule, what would it be?
4: Oh, a new school rule. Maybe I would invent something like about to do with kindness. You'd have to say something really kind to someone every day when you came to school.
2: Mm-hmm. That's really
4: to make them feel better about themselves.
2: Yeah.
1: Yeah. That's great. What's your favorite holiday?
4: Oh, my favorite holiday. I think I like going up. I go to Walkerville camping every year. I think that's one of my favorite holidays.
1: Yeah.
4: Nice. We go surfing and
2: Oh yeah, that sounds fun. I really want to try surfing.
4: Yeah.
2: Yeah. My brother and sister do it.
4: Oh yeah.
2: If you could have a superpower, what would it be?
4: Maybe to be invisible for a day.
2: Mm-hmm. That's actually interesting. What makes you smile the most during school days?
4: Oh, I think just funny things that kids say makes me smile. Sometimes with the little preps, some of the funny things they do is makes me smile.
1: Yeah.
2: Okay. This is your final question, Miss V.
4: Okay.
2: If you could be any Disney princess, who would you be?
4: I think I like Ariel.
2: Oh, okay.
4: Yeah,
2: that's
4: nice. Because she's kind of a bit of a tomboy and, yeah.
2: Yeah.
4: I think maybe her. Okay. She's not too precious.
2: Thank you so much, Miss V. We loved having you with us today, and that's all our questions for you today. And I hope you had a great time answering our questions. Have a great day.
4: I did have a great time. Thank you for having me.
2: Thank you for being the most amazing performing arts teacher, Miss V. You are very inspirational and a lot of fun. You make performing arts with dance and drama a lot of fun. We are very lucky to have you. Thank you.
4: Oh, thank you. That's lovely.
1: Yes, thank you for giving up your lunchtime. We really appreciate your time.
4: You're welcome.
2: We love chatting with you today. Thank you so much, listeners. Please don't go anywhere, and we'll be right back after these songs.
4: Thanks, guys.
1: And the songs that we will be telling you is Without Me, Taylor Swift, Shake It Off, and it will be Zara Larsson, Stateside.

0: 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And just in case you're joining us for the first time, I'm just going to get everyone to say their names again.
1: I'm Liliana.
2: I'm Yael.
3: I'm Viana.
4: And I'm Aurelia.
0: And we are up to our third and final segment, our big topic. This is where the students get to choose something big that they want to discuss. Now, girls, what is our big topic today?
3: So our big topic is the war that's currently going on between America and Iran.
0: Yeah, and why did you choose this topic?
2: We chose this topic because it is a very concerning topic and it's causing the biggest fuel shortage in the history of Melbourne.
0: Well, I have to say, fuel prices have gone up so much. It's so crazy.
3: Yeah.
0: And now that the government subsidies have stopped, they've gone up even more. Is anyone's mum and dad complaining about the prices?
4: My dad complained about it.
5: Yeah. About, like, coal's mostly doing it as
2: my
5: well.
2: My dad normally only, only my dad does it because my mum's car is electric. So.
0: Oh, well, that's lucky.
2: Yeah.
0: Yeah. Mm-hmm. All right. Now, what is some of the research that you've found so far?
5: The United States and Iran are in military conflict that begin with the airstrikes in early 2026. The fighting is focused on stopping Iran's nuclear weapons program and controlling a major sea shipping route. While the fighting continues, both sides are currently trying to hold peace talks.
0: Okay. So take it away, the Villas.
4: Today we are talking about the conflict involving Iran. We'll share facts and finish with some ideas about what children can do to help create a more peaceful world.
3: Iran is a country in West Asia with a population of more than 90 million people. Its capital city is Tehran, and it has a long history that goes back thousands of years.
2: In recent years, there have been conflicts involving Iran and other countries in the Middle East during 2025 and 2026. Fighting increased, and many people around the world became concerned about the safety of civilians and the possibility of the conflict spreading.
5: Governments have different reasons for their actions, including disagreements over security, military activities, and Iran's nuclear program. These issues are very complicated, and leaders from different countries often disagree about how they should be solved.
4: One important fact that wars affect ordinary people the most. Families may have to leave their homes. Children can miss schools, hospitals can become busy, and communities can struggle to get their food, water, and medical care.
3: Many countries and internal organizations have called for peace and negotiations instead of fighting. There have been attempts to organize ceasefires and talks, although not all of these have been successful.
2: Another important place in the region is the Strait of Hormuz. This narrow waterway is one of the world's biggest shipping routes of oil. When there is a conflict nearby, it can affect shipping and fuel prices around the whole world.
5: It's also important to remember that people are not their governments. Millions of people in Iran simply want to live peacefully, go to work, attend school, and spend time with their families and enjoy normal lives just like us.
4: When we hear about wars on the news, we sometimes feel scary. That's why it's important to ask trusted adults questions and learn from reliable news sources instead of believing everything we see online.
3: So what can kids do? We may not be able to stop a war, but we can help make our own communities kinder.
2: We can treat everyone with respect, even if they come from a different country, speak another language, or have different beliefs.
5: We can think carefully before sharing information online and make sure it comes from trustworthy sources. Learning the facts helps stop rumors and misinforms.
4: We can also support charities that help children affected by conflict in our families choose to. We also show kindness to people in our own community who may have been affected by war.
3: Our opinion is simple. We hope leaders continue talking to each other because peaceful discussions are usually better than fighting.
2: We also believe every child deserves to feel safe, go to school, and have a chance to dream about their future.
4: Even small acts of kindness can make a big difference in our classrooms, schools, and communities.
3: Thanks for listening to The Villas. Remember, learn facts, be kind to others, and always choose peace whenever you can.
1: See you next time on The Villas.
0: Thanks for listening. Oh, that was so good, girls. Very, very nice.
6: Thank you.
0: That was really good to sort of talk about what kids can do as well. And being kinder to everyone is a great place to start.
2: Thank you.
6: Yeah. Thank you.
0: Now, before we go, does anyone have any shout-outs for anyone?
3: We want to have a big shout-out to Miss Thee. She's been such an amazing performing arts teacher, and we're so thankful that she's came and done an interview with us.
7: Also, a really big shout-out for Miss Lukey. For, like, you know, being our teacher, always being, like, kind, fair, respectful with all her students. And, you know, in general, she's just an amazing teacher.
2: We also want to give a big shout-out to Miss Lee because she's the one making everything happening. She's doing all the radio shows, like, making everything fun and teaching us new things.
0: Oh, thanks so much, girls. You're very welcome.
4: And, like, shout out to Miss Hunt because, like, Miss Lee wouldn't actually be here without Miss Hunt as well.
2: And yeah, same with all our teachers.
6: Yeah. Okay, wait.
0: Yeah, all your teachers.
6: Okay, guys, I have something else to add.
1: Thank you, Miss Lee.
0: Aw, so nice. Thank you so much, girls. That's so sweet. I'm so excited to have been in the studio with you girls. You're just beautiful. And I've loved getting to know you. Listeners, thank you so much for joining us for this hour. 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Until then, we're going to say bye-bye.

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I say you look so fine that I really want to make you mine. 4, 5, 6, come on and get your kicks. Now you don't

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I said, you look so fine that I really wanna make you mine. 4, 5, 6, come on and get your kicks. Now you don't

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4: Hello everyone, good afternoon and good evening. 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
1: ya va fta ya se fo
0: ya
1: ha de bo Let's go. Here we go. Here we go. Here we go. Here we go. Here we go. Here we go. Here we go. Here we go. Here we go. Here we go. Here we go. Here we go. Here we go. Here we go. Here we go. Here we go. Here we go. Here we go. Here we go. Here we go. Here we go. Here we go. Here we go. Here we go. Here we go. Here we go. Here we go. Here we go. Here we go. Here we go. Here we go. Here we go. Here we go. Here we go. Here we go. Here we go. Here we go. Here we go. Here we go. Here we go. Here we go. Here we go. Here we go. Here we go. Here we go. Here we go. Here we go. Here we go. Here we go. Here we go. Here we go. Here we go. Here we go. Here we go. Here we go. Here we go. Here we go. Here we go. Here we go. Here we go. Here we go. Here we go. Here we go. Here we go. Here we go. Here we go. Here we go. Here we go. Here we go. Here we go. Here we go. Here we go. Here we go. Here we go. Here we go. Here we go. Here we go. Here we go. Here we go. Here we go. Here we go. Here we go. Here we go. Here we go. Here we go. Here we go. Here we go. Here we go. Here we go. Here we go. Here we go. Here we go. Here we go. Here we go. Here we go. Here we go. Here we go. Here we go. Here we go. Here we go. Here we go

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Ayubowan, Subha Sandhyawak. 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

0: Hello, I'm Katrina Rowntree. These days, you'll find me working for a travel program on Channel 9 called Getaway. But that was a job I could only ever dream about when I was working at my community radio station about 8 years ago at FM 915 2NSB. 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The concept that if you were willing to work, there was always a job for you helped me enormously, as I know it will continue to help like-minded volunteers in the future.
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I'm Jure Dragovic, and thank you to Dasun and the Sri Lankan program, which you can listen to every Thursday in the 2 hours preceding our show from 8 to 10 p.m. Thank you, Dasun. Dobro večer, dragi slušatelji, i dobrodošli na Hrvatski Ponos, koji svaki četvrtak od 10 sati na večer do 1.

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0: 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George Lopez and Greg York will join Sam as his co-hosts, interviewing specialists, professionals, community leaders, authorities, and people on the street with various topics of interest to you, the listeners. 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

Mum and Dad and Denny saw the passing out parade at Puckapunyal. It was a long march from cadets. The 6th Battalion was the next to tour, and it was me who drew the card. We did Canungra and Shoalwater before we left.

0: Ah, the sound of jazz, the rhythms that flow through the body like honey on warm toast. 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

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We have some Beatle experts on this show and we're still going strong.